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1: Thank you. Thank you, Chuang
0: Chao. Keep control 1, 2011.
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1: You will need 1939 for now, expedited for blocking, please.
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1: Kevin, we have ISP of the call. I guess they had contact with you yesterday. They didn't contact medical. They just advised home health. So I just seemed jealous to you today. Advise you'll still need engine 2031 to continue your PD.
2: You can cancel engine 2031, but you can keep PD rolling. 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

0: and Walker World 4 John Ocean Yellow 949.
1: Greater Deck, I'm San Sosnora. Can you repeat the plate?
0: 34 John Ocean Yellow 949.
1: That comes back clear, expired December 2025 for a 2000 Honda. Release that as often.
2: Is that 2129 Dijon Street, across the Knickerbocker?
3: That's Mars, right there.
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1: 10-4.
2: So it's 3 out of 50 in Rockland 9-12-44, suspect Lower Sacramento Road and Merlot Road, heading in Charlotte.

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Respond to a yellow C. 205E. At a 2435 Bunker Heights Road, number 3B. 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

0: 56 is around 56. Three atom 66 or three atom 56. Dispatch to 3 Adam 66, Officer Marcy, or 3 Adam 56. Adam 56, Adam 6.
1: 3 Adam 56.
0: 3 Adam 56, 906.
2: Copy my traffic. We need a supervisor and a wrap to our location, please.
0: 7900, 356.
3: Six with a wrap, please. Supervisor
1: and a wrap, please.
3: I'll be staging until they get him wrapped.
0: Of course, 10 for 900 for 356.
1: What code do you need us for the route?
2: Code 2 works.
0: Just trying to hit his head on the ground. 3743 or 3749.
1: Copy that.
0: 3-10-59, are you able to 940 with 3-10-56?
1: Stay for long enough.
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0: Thanks.
2: Engine 9 squad 9, we have a little more mob up down here. We're gonna go catch a hydrant on Marshall south of us.
3: 10-4, I think that gate is locked. You might have to go all the way around to go that route. We can just pull down. We're about done here.
2: 10-4.

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0: How far?
2: 6 for copy. 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
1: SAM 43 Nano 7. I'm about to enter dispo.

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Cross streets are between M and Foley Street.

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1: Is there anybody else that you can possibly clear off the fire? We have reports of an outdoor fire at Industrial in Beckman.
0: Hey, stand by. I'll get you the unit.
1: 10-4, thank you.

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2: 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LVN 23, at Industrial Way and South Beckman Road.

Engine 3, Engine 2, Engine 6, Engine 4, Trot 2, Trot 4, Battalion Chief 1, Battalion Chief 2, and Operator 1. Respond to fire alarm. 522F, at a 4800 and California Street. Cross streets are between Walnut Street and Chestnut Street.

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1: Oh, you just responded to the bill for file alarm activation. First due, engine 9, respond code 3, all units respond code 2. Let's be handled on TAC 2. So your first due will be engine 6, code 3, remaining code 2.

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0: 911, we're being canceled. Somebody pulled the fire alarm in error.
1: Control 1, medic 21, cancel truck 3, please.
0: Truck 3, copy, you're canceled by the ambulance. Anyway. New St. Joe's, you're canceled as false alarm, someone pulled the alarm. 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Now to St. Joe's, false alarm, you can cancel.

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1: Adam 78.
0: Adam
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3: Engine 12, respond to outdoor fire, 630F, at 5303 East Washington Street. Cross streets are between S. Walker Lane and South May Avenue.

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1: Pretty clear of the roadside fire. Did you need us to return?
2: 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Yeah, come back and see you over there, won't you?
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1: So 415F8408, North Oklahoma Street, cross with Grand Canyon Street, and Unite Channel 1.
0: Down 78.
1: 178 car.
0: We have 78.
1: 415F at 8408 North Eldorado Street. RP sending in at Whitefield. Got a black and white male, 23, wearing a black shirt, black pants, speaking dress for RP. Male 5150 tie fan, possibly 92-11550. There's also a firearm in the house, unknown where.
2: 24 fire.

0: David 24 and 3 Adam 784 info. RP's advising that he went outside to separate bipolar and schizophrenic, not taking his medications, and is now sitting on top of his black Camaro. License plate, Charles, Zebra, and Laura, 8492.
1: Safety, Emperor.
0: 3-4.

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1: 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Can you start me a 945 for my work conscious male, it's like a pain in the eye.
2: 10-4, fire was already staging and they were advised they would be cleared in. You need an additional?
1: So can you start another 945 with everything? There's another victim inside the shelter and the
3: location. Yeah.

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2: Advise all the crew members that there's transient activity in the backyard near the rear Madison Gate.
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0: 18355. You're receiving chances of the other night's
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0: 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DRP is requesting police. Still gathering for any unit, gentlemen.
1: Appreciate that. 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We're coming for you.
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74. The car you show us on a 902 of a vehicle at the Sinclair. Plates going to be 9 yellow Frank Sam 481.

0: 10 59. Can I get the name on that 28-74 Earth?
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0: Of course, thank you.

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0: 70 horsepower too, or is it related to your current Quantify?
1: And it was related to 74 and 702. We're going 909. This gentleman has locked himself out of his car and needed some assistance getting a tow truck to him. We're going to go 909. We'll be standing by waiting for roadside from them.
0: Just here.
1: We copy. Just 909. 22.

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0: 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Be the RPs, J's, mother, Stephanie Escobar, Hispanic female 28 with a black shirt, black pants, and black shoes, is refusing to leave. There is prem for the call location. 3 Sam 25, I'll send it to your screen.

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3: 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Team's a manager, Julian. Nothing further.

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1: Good evening. You can show me around that call.

0: for that vehicle is that clear expired area 8024 for 8011 Hyundai. Okay, pending at a spot.
1: Engine 2, respond to AOC, 622A, at 521 South Sutter Street. Cross streets are between E Church Street and East Hazleton Avenue.

Baker Creek, Washington, 5320 Kelly Drive, crossed with Central Drive. Murphy is advising that someone is trying to put hands on her in the interim.

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0: Hey, it's Phil Grant. I'm 42 and Rafa 960 605 West Willow Street, Civic South. Great, great, good.
1: Jenny 43, Adam 78, you can be 909. RP is advising that it was just a verbal one, leaving the area.
2: 78, I copy. 909A, please.
1: Sure.
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1: Okay.

0: if they're. Can you hear me, too?
1: I'm going to play 85166 Tom 1.
0: Tim, that comes back. Clear current 2014 Ford out of Manteca.

0: 的规定。
1: 哪一天？
0: 那就是 January 14th, I believe.
1: Stand for it. Patrick, code 44 in the South Lincoln Street.

0: Liberty, 10375, the copy call history, 654-654-415 at 221 West Clay Street. It's going to be in the time delay at 15. RP received a call from Sun, who is making a call to fishing advising with 943, possibly involving a firearm. All calls are protocol history, 654-654, dispatch cleared, 1901.
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1: You agree to?
0: 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We'll try to call back to the IP for a better 926. It doesn't seem like there's a 221 out here. Everybody is saying that they don't know what they're talking about.
1: Is this our first time? So I'm going to repeat it with 32 at 221. What's the place for you?

0: 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The correct 926 will be 211 East Clay Street.
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1: 3-4, so we're contacting you now. 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

A female, red wig, unknown color, scary looking jumpsuit. I was last seen on foot with an open margarita container northbound Santa Claus. Special cars at 4 and 5 CW, Seaport West, in the area of the railroad tracks at Fresno Avenue. Any yet to respond, gentlemen?

Special Carson for Officer Safety 957, Billy Possible 246 at Park North, Ash in the alleyway. RP's advising it was 20 ago. They saw Hispanic male 16, black skis, black mask, black clothing, another white hooded sweatshirt, black pants, and another black Hispanic male wearing a black hooded sweatshirt, white pants. BMX bikes in the alleyway. They saw the third suspect described armed with a handgun that fired 2 9.57s towards the garage. East on Hazleton from Ash. Referral 3665 to Touch Clear 1918. 22, same traffic.

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1: For DR number is going to be 18363, 18363. Green Lincoln 23.
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0: 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We're going to be AOR.
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0: 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His father, Richard Santos, is staying up on the 8 last, wearing a white shirt, been drinking, grabbing onto the RP. Can I have a phone?
1: 16 general.

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0: Confirming Gleason Park.
1: Thank you. Yeah,
0: for Gleason Park.
2: Repeating for Engine 3, BLS 15, District 702C Charles. Gonna be a fall on the soccer field at ninth in California. Fell off of a bike, 56-year-old female.

0: Means appropriate with 32 at Gleason Park.
1: Hold my call and show 8 out.
0: That's for 274.
1: Patient is going to be in the middle of the soccer field. The RP was calling from the parking lot.
2: 374.
0: You have one detained, code 4 Gleason Park. 342, copy that.
1: 42, copy. Patient 909, please. District 142, St. Charles. This is an 84-year-old female that's not feeling right. 10734, Martyre, cross the Vicenta and Valuno.
3: 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Cross streets are between W. Wallet Street and West Lodi Avenue.

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Number 20. Cross streets are between S. Claremont Avenue and South Ham Lane.

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Respond to cardiac problem. 650C. At 5362 East Washington Street. Cross streets are between Esme Avenue and South Cardinal Avenue. Engine 11. Respond to grass fire. 406G. At West Lane and Calaveras River.

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0: Phantom 78. Area is clear. There is no drumming. Is RP 1 and 940 out here in the court?
1: Contact.

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1: You're RP stepping out.
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LTD 20. At a 2,905 miles Ranch Parkway, number 132. Cross streets are between Rocky Lane and Lebanon Boulevard.

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1: San 43.
0: I see it calls 441. It's a RP1 and another 914 after I cleared it. I'll go ahead and take that.
1: AOR.

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1: Correct.
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At 4217, Boulder Creek Circle. Cross streets are between Boulder Creek Port and Rain Creek Port.

0: Three, like a 23. Three, like a 23. Three, David 24. 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
1: I have 4 inches now, so.

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1: 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That comes back clear expired July 8, 2025 for 2009 Mercedes at Antigua.

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0: 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At 1963, East Martin Luther King Boulevard. Cross streets are between Eagle Isle and South B Street.
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At 10825, Kendrick Street. Cross streets are between Donconti Lane and Baton Rouge.

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Respond to difficulty breathing. 602C. At 807, North San Joaquin Street, number 212. Cross street between the Flora Street and East Poplar Street.

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Special for Pacific South and 3733, copy call history 739 739 49498 804 North Hunter HUN Street. Maybe a time delay of 20 ago, Black Dodge, occupied by Devon Carter, Black Male 61. 417, the black handgun of the RP's boyfriend named Anthony. The vehicle has been circling the apartments. The uncooperative. All cars vertical 3739 739 dispatch 3255.

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1: Car copy across the 953 at Davis and Wood Street, confirming an unknown subject, black hoodie, gray sweat, face down at the corner.

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1: 54.
0: 354, units of bill 3 Sam. Made a copy, 4537 Tortuga across the Tortuga Way. She's advising a neighbor ran over to her, advising inside a residence, black male 50s, white shirt, blue jeans, is armed with a gun and pointed at her. Then she runs to the neighbor's house. She's currently sitting out front in a silver possible Chevy four door sedan. Unit of bill?
1: 307 en route.
0: 10-4.
1: 366 around there this way.
0: 3-7 again.
2: 379 around.
1: 378. 378. Is the call location where the RP is or where the incident occurred?
0: RP stated it was either 4527 or 4537. 4527 is not a good location, so possibly 4537 the call location.

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0: Control 1, copy that. You can cancel Engine 7, I'm sure it's A1.
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0: At Bonaire and Tortuga, just doing 920. Do you have a good phone number for the X from the previous call?
1: Confirmed.

0: Students from the Tortuga Court argue the Biden, the male, correction, the female still outside in her vehicle, the male possibly back inside. She's still hearing several subjects in a 4 and 5. Well, unknown the 1960s.
1: Buick Regal, I just pulled up here, Tortuga and Bonner.
0: 10-4. Fire call that's supposed to be the daughter, Alexandria Banks.
2: Well, I'm a 78.

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0: Transport.

That's a course of Excel from 15CW in the area, 436 North Spanish Wall Street, cross of Lindsay. Be an open line with Spanish speaking person assaulted, and then the line disconnected. Change that one.

0: It's Roger Tortuga, court on call to the mother from the prior call. She's requesting PD for her daughter there, being disrespectful. When asked if there was a male 97, she confirmed her husband's there, very upset when asked about weapons, but said negative.
1: The Adam 78, the RP that we're out with is going to be the daughter of that taxi you just spoke with.

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1: 45.
0: Street 767, 767 for 41. It's involving city property damage for a stop sign. Knock over.
1: Please stand 45, copy.

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0: Officers Munera and Chase are going to be standing by with the daughter ex-half, and then the rest of us are going to be moving in here shortly to contact the other two parties. We'll advise on a 900. I have 74 here for a CNT element.
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0: 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This is a borderline call. Can you start Woodbridge as well?
1: Yeah.
2: This is a car, Salyuk North, and for officer safety, 957 turn in the area of 839 Knickerbocker Drive. Or be advised, hearing 4957s and then thinks he heard them reloading. Reference call history 776-776. Dispatch clear at 933.

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0: What's my dear?
1: Seven four, 18, 37 four.

0: Hold on.
1: He's rolling 23. It's a white male in his 40s wearing a lime green t-shirt.
2: 10-4, do you have a direction of travel, or is he still there?
0: I told
1: him I was... Right, he's still on the north side of this property. We're on...
2: 10-4.

Do so find out in the parking lot shopping dome on Pershing and Rosemary. Correction, Pershing and Rosemary. And then you know, 9 X-ray, Adam Frank, 130.

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1: Therefore, that comes back clear, current 2013 Honda out of stock.

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At 6201. South Newcastle Road. Cross streets are between end and private road.

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Flight to 45 F McNorth 1723 North Commerce. Any entry response channel 1. Watching it. Ten four. RP's on 987, advising that 5 ago they got off the phone with a friend, Rebecca Ellison, white female, 37, who advised that she was 2:43 in a purple 4 and 5 with her ex-boyfriend, Ian, 37.

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0: for your crop damage?
1: Never.
0: Three tankers in this con too as well. Hey, so I have a stop sign down. It's a pole. It has the city street names for Lever in Hawaii. I believe this is going to be a corporate call out. We'll take it off for them.
1: 10-4.

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2: Yes, thank you.

This is Cars Valley Oaks South, 415 at the Winco, 5110 Monte Bonnet across of March. Okay, vibe, it's going to be a white male, 40s, often wearing dark hat with a black cartoon shirt, light pants, calling 415, any unit, gentlemen.

0: on David 43 or 1 David 45. Alright, 907.
1: 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One David 63, 906.
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The Social Club Valley of North End, 93A, Lower Sacramento, and 8 Mile. Repeat guys, it's going to be a 647 type, white male 30, fluffy wearing brown jacket, black pants, running in front of vehicles. Good evening, gentlemen.

Engine 5. Respond to a known incident type. 718. At 396, Horton Avenue. Cross streets of between S. Anguillen Street and South Lincoln Street.

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At 337, Hilborn Street. Cross streets are between S. Washington Street and South Central Avenue.

Repeating Prince in 2032, Medic 22, District MRE 20, to 77-year-old female, difficulty breathing, 337 Hillborn, Crosswalk, Washington, and Central. Repeating Prince in 1, District 623, C. Charles, for White Van on fire at Los Angeles and Scotts.

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1: 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For Lincoln 36. I'm 6715 at 1723 North Commerce Street.
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Talk 7. Respond to laceration. 305A and 2921 Malvern Court. Cross streets are between Plymouth Road and End. Engine 2. Respond to allergic reaction. 621F at 38 West Anderson Street. Cross streets are between S. Center Street and South Palmer Street.

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0: This is a Carlos Lake View, Lisa 415 at 406 San Carlos Way with across the San Antonio. Any unit 10-1? On San 65.
1: What's that, 65, Brad?
0: 65, copy call history 859-859. The subject in the call is making 913 A comments.
1: Yeah, Norm.
2: Special Corsi, producer 1723, the copy call history 860-860 for welfare check, possible 913A type. 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

The question requires, like, do you use the 211 strong arm, just occurred at El Gruito, 600 West Longview, with a Crawford Pacific Ave. Or be advised, unknown subject came up, snatched his chain, and fled in an unknown direction of travel. Reference call is 3858858, dispatch clear at 2310.

0: 7.
1: Seventy-seven 415D at 8837 North Eldorado in the cross of Ponce Leon. Repeat advice, husband is Salvador Gomez, Hispanic male, 64, 09-22, causing the disturbance.

0: Monday 27.
1: We're trying to catch up to a 505 driver over southbound B from MLK.
0: Southbound B and MLK. This is Metro Cruiser, 100-4-2-3-7, southbound B and MLK.
1: No, we don't need 900. We're still trying to catch up to it.
0: We can't say 100-4-1-8-3-7 and B and MLK.
2: Twenty-seven,
1: still trying to catch up. We are westbound B, turning south on Street.
0: Turning south on what street?
1: Beagle, we have a vehicle stop, so I'll get you a plate in a second.
0: Number.
3: Okay, 27, you can mount on 9, Mary Zebra, X-ray 621.
0: How's that clear current for 2024 Kia out of Stockton?

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0: Pacific South and 10-49 and copy calling Street 872-872 for a 480 vehicle versus pedestrian at Lindsay and North American Street. And channel 1.
1: Port of Vega, fire away, contact get up.
0: Going to be vehicle versus pedestrian, we're still trying to get further. 35 suspect vehicle via black SUV, partial plate ending in 187, last seen towards Sutter SUT on Lindsay. One sample.
2: 25, clear suspect for shells and rope.
0: Any charging to copy, caution 872 for a 480 vehicle versus pedestrian.
1: Tyler, how are we?
0: I'll 10-23-10-4.

0: 945. Can we get a 945 for an adult female in contact? She has a laceration.
1: Confirm laceration to where?
0: Her foot.
1: 10-4-5 is an advice.

0: 45. So it's like last DOT is going to be southbound on American towards Weber.
1: Southbound on American towards Weber. 25 copy.

0: This is a 502 driver, Bear Creek East, that left the area of Hammer in El Dorado. It's going to be the ARP's 92 boyfriend, Octavius, black male, 40s, but left in the ARP's gray 2010 Chevy Tahoe with a license of 6, Norvoy Union 541. Reef Vertical Street 874, dispatch clear at 2327.
1: Monday 45.
2: Monday 45.
1: Our suspect vehicle is going to be a dark gray, smaller SUV type, class of 187, and it was last seen going all the way towards Market Street, and then unknown DOT from Market and American.
2: American.
1: Down 78.
0: Down 78.
1: 5937 for the suspect vehicle.
3: Area of American Jefferson now. 9370 for the vehicle as well.
2: Jefferson.
0: Central Police at 45F, Lakeview East at 614 East Yorkshire. Any to respond, gentlemen?
1: One ten sixty five, man.
0: Copy 3876, 876, 475F, possible 273 type.

0: Taxi vehicle 9, Paul, X-ray William 187. Looks like it's going to be a gray Toyota, probably RAV4, with a roof rack on top.
1: Vermington 12, Medic 24, District 630E, Edwards, 33-year-old female overdose, 5127 East Weber, cross of Anthony and Walker.
0: I'm showing you that the ROI is on that Toyota 937.
2: Yeah, Professor 926.
0: Two Rayana Drive.
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Industrial Cars, Valley Oak North. 502 driver leaving the area of East Hammer and West Lane. Or be advised, it's going to be a black male, 30s, last seen wearing black tank top, dark shorts, and a black Ford SUV. License plate 8, Sam Robert Victor, 843. Vehicles last seen westbound on Hammer. Reference call history 879-879. Dispatch clear at 2337.

This is Jacarta Bear Creek West to 502 Draver in the area of Jack in the Box at 3506 West Hammer Lane. Or be advised, a 481 did not exchange information and it seemed to be 922. Vehicle fled eastbound Hammer. Vehicle's going to be silver. Equinox, license plate of 8, William, Ida, George, 715. Reference call history 880-880. Dispatch clear at 2339.

0: This is Lakar Lakeview East in 1-SAM-65 to copy at 940 at 211 San Carlos Way, apartment 40, across of San Antonio with mobile crisis and the unit channel 1. 1-SAM-65, can you call us 3-882-882?
1: 63, we're down the street from that. We'll handle in a bit.
0: 10-4.

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1: Super.

0: 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What do you think of me now? I will take the paper.
1: Monday 43, copy.
2: 43, copy. Thank you.

0: Rebellion South 502 driver in the area of Swain and West. Revised is going to be two black females in a Nissan license plate 9 Victor Boy Union 523. Reference call history 883-883, dispatch clear at 2352.
1: King French and 4 in District 302 at Franks, a pile of debris on fire. No one's around. 6130 Pacific, cross the Swain and Portage. There's the cash and gold.

Engine 11, respond to full arrest. 228B, at 3003, East Tower Lane. Cross streets are between upper SPRI Lorraine and Civilian TV.

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0: 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Currently have an open line with a hysterical female. 415 going pretty good.

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0: 8651 Priscilla, off of Salvatore and Sophia, reporting a field fire.
1: Thank you, sir. Can you talk?

0: One David 43. Can I get a desk on two?
1: Gotcha.
0: GMMO event to Henry King Robert Lincoln 1878 Yellow Henry 528390.

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1: Expired as of when?
0: December 8, 2025.
1: Thank you so much. I'm clear too.
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0: 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At 1511, South Tuxedo Avenue. Cross streets are between N. Pershing Avenue and Grange Avenue.
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0: Copy, I just got one. It's going to be 28, license plate 9, Mary Henry, yellow 930. Should be an Audi SUV.
1: 10-4.

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0: I had one car just go eastbound on 8 Mile Road. Might be a match. I'm an inference, so it's hard to tell if you want to check it out. Looks like it's coming up to West Lane.

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Respond to difficulty breathing. 229B. At a 3473W Hammer Lane, number 215. Cross streets of between Interstate 5 off-ramp Hammer and Mariners Drive.

0: looks like it's slowing down, maybe going southbound on North McGrove Road.
1: Ten south. North McGrove Road.

0: part. 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I don't think this is going to be a match. We'll still be in the area searching in case you guys pick up.
1: Stand for it.
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0: 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Starcom, Medic 28, confirming the apartment is 215. We have nobody answering the door.
1: 10-4, buzz it in, room 215, we'll turn, call him back.
0: Copy.

0: 628, go ahead.
1: Paramedic 28, no one answered. In 215, there was no one in there.
0: 10-4. Third party, we couldn't get the caller to answer.
1: Copy that. Well, we're going to be UTL, that's in truck 7, we're going to go AOR.
0: 10-4. 28, would you mind checking 212? The caller initially said 212, then changed their mind to 215.
1: Affirmative.

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1: Go ahead.
0: Can you notify that this vehicle fire is most likely an arson?
1: 10-4, is there a plate?
0: 10-4. White Mercedes 350 sedan, license plate 8R, D as in dog, L as in log, 727.
1: Can you hear me? 8, Robert David Lincoln, 727.
0: Correct. None of the plates are affixed to the vehicle, but it's at, in front of 1475 Tuxedo.
2: Fire Comic 28. Fire Comic 28, the residents of 212 did not request 911. Us and Truck 7 are going to go AOR.
1: Go for AOR.
0: 0623.
1: 6.
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1: 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They want to know why we think it's arson.
0: Hard to rule out any natural cause. Car's been sitting for 12 hours. No recent work done on it.
1: 10-4, thank you.

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1: Okay.
0: Alright, 7-0-9-1-5 in a sec.
1: Okay.

0: special cars, and once in Fernando Copy College 321, 214, 415C, possible 480 at 404 West Oak Street, apartment number 4, Civic South. Arcus reporting numerous incidents. One incident is near from a call location, black male, 25-30s, wearing a dark shirt, dark pants, armed with a knife, and arguing with Arcus' girlfriend. And it's...
1: Right here now.
0: Don't worry.

0: David 79.
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0: Sure.
2: Be advised, if he's advising the male subjects when he's wearing a black shirt and black pants, and that he was holding two large knives. Four and five, see with knives involved.
0: Recommending copy.

6938953 type at Wanna in Elizabeth. Black male wearing a black sweater. Currently 953 in the crosswalk in Unit Gentleman.

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0: 415 F at 1306 Princess Drive, with a cross of Duke. Repeat advising, it's going to be a 415 between male and female.

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1: Sorry, 3 for info, the X half is saying not alleging any kind of DV or any crimes at all.
2: 23. 11. 1-23, copy call history 2-4 for 912 of the first floor of the SCB.
0: Copy.
2: Before there's a receipt.

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0: Copy call history to 4 for 912 at the first floor of the parking garage. This up.
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0: Where's this? This is not to the south.

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1: 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Can you go ahead and the other person?

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1: Fair.
0: Thank you, Chanty.
1: Thank you.
0: Did Fire already respond to this call?
1: Okay.
0: Abram.
1: When the subject was sleeping, PD was no longer needed.
0: Can we open it and just put one move along, please? He's been a constant issue tonight.
1: Okay.
0: Thank you, Tortue.

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1: Sorry, son.
0: Report just occurred at 831 Dundee Way with the cross of Dalloway. Be advised, it's going to be a known 647 type female, chalik, black female 30s, laughing wearing black jacket, brown sports bra, gray pants, armed with a hatchet, 594 RPZ Colt. Seen fleeing eastbound on Macbeth on a skateboard.
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0: Supervisor, I need to do a walkthrough. 3-4 performance, Captain Perry. En route, ETA 15 minutes. 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
1: 2017, clear 6-0, control is enough.

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I'm your NRP division, they're here now. 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
1: Charter, we're going to be pulling in the Starbucks. 7 Tom, Robert, Libra 899.
0: Please return clear. It's 5 8 225 3 2016. How that's going to be out of Yuba City.

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2: Alright, 1045.
1: 31, go ahead.
2: Range driver of the southern route 43. 45, what's the NAS?
1: 43. David 43, what code is 1 David 45 needed?
2: Okay,
1: copy. Okay. Copy, 15.
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0: 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Respond to structure fire first alarm. 526F, at 1700 block of Stanford Avenue.
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0: 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We're on scene, single story, single family, heavy fire showing from the garage. We're going to be pulling a line. 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
0: Just clear current, 2020 P out of Southland. 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
6: And Robert Victor 680. Start another unit, please. Code 1. I got two other cars pulling behind me.
4: Alright, Rob.
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1: Oh.
0: Four.
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5: Fire meter going to 415, but we believe we found the 480 vehicle that was involved earlier.
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5: Yeah, if you don't mind just putting us on the call and just switching our location to this address, please.
0: Never.
5: Thank you, Quinton.
0: On to the Amberley.
1: That's your turn, I'm with
0: that. Fleet you ran comes back clear expired, or correction, clear current to a 2006 Infiniti out of Stockton. With a pending out of Stockton.
3: Commanded United. We're getting a pickup there right now. Attic looks good. We're going to be put this under control. Command copies. Attic looks good. Ready. Control to command. You can stop the clock show the fire control. We can go and monitor it on too.
0: Do you want me to do fills?
3: Command, negative.
0: Four. I'm switching back to 10146, getting me. Command, also, I do need an address for that house on Stanford.
3: Hearing copies. It's 1740.
0: 10-4, thank you, 1740.

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1: Engine 2. Engine 2. 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Engine 2. How's the Delta exposure looking? Okay, the attic's clear. We've got a line right now. Just some stucco on the side burnt out, but attic's good. Command copies.

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Engine 1, respond to animal bite. 622A, at a 322 S Center Street. Cross streets are between Route Interstate 5 eastbound 4 Center and East Sonora Street.

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1: 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At 4841 N Pershing Avenue, number 443. Cross streets are between Burke Bradley Drive and Marco Polo Drive.

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Cross streets are between E. Walnut Street and Bradford Street.

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0: 台湾。请你电话放置。
1: Depending when I did come up on 2, but that was just acknowledging engine 6, taking a call for truck 3.

0: Joseph, come here. Go ahead. Did you get an ETA for code enforcement and board up?
1: I can call Ethel back to see if they have an ETA for board up. And I did get a hold of code enforcement, so she should be en route.
0: 10-4, you can advise them. The people living here were squatting last time we ran into the code enforcement and board up didn't want to do anything, so we just want to give them a heads up if they want to still continue.
1: 10-4.

0: 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You can reach 1-2 if you need.
1: Battalion 1-10-4.

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0: 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We advise 22 subjects, black males, currently causing a 415 with RP.
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1: 49
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0: Can you go ahead and advise SO they can head back out to this address on Stanford for a domestic dispute with one of the initials involved from trailer fire?
1: Code 2 or code 3?
0: Code 2 is fine.
1: 10-4, what's that now?
2: These boyfriends currently in the background being very uncooperative yelling.

0: Martinez from Alta West Oak. RP is now advising the subject with a gun lives across the street.
1: We're going to be at Oak and Edison. How close is the next unit?
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2: We'll take these two units coming up, 97. Anyone else can 937. Suspect's probably going to be the boyfriend of our last 243 here. He was a BMA, short dreads, last seen wearing no shirt and orange sweatpants.
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1: We're pulling into the Coliseum parking lot on Navy and Charter. Going to be on a 8 yellow Tom Henry, 280.
2: Navy Trader. Anyone here, please get your name clear. It's fired as of 3-10-26. 2017 Nissan. It's going to be at the right side.

0: 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At a 25F Commerce Street, number 230. 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Engine 2033. Respond to fall. LVP 13. At 2245, Tiana Drive, number 1205. Cross streets are between Heidelberg Way and West Cattleman Lane.
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1: 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Can you confirm our evening?
0: Who's this, y'all?

0: 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Your 939 is going to be Bob.
1: 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Back on one.
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Engine 11. 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At 6119 Danny Drive, number 34. 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

0: David 61. One David 27 or one David 61.
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0: Scotia. Have you name a seven and code 4 at 1020 North Pilgrim.

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1: Negative to show a return of a foreign IC at 404 West Oak Street, apartment number 4, press advising approximately 15 subjects trying to get into the apartment. And unit to show, Shawan.
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0: We're here for you. Isn't that amazing that there are several subjects that we believe and armed?
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0: 5, fill with 1 King 10 on scene for 949 at 955, Ronald E. McNair.
1: Copy, I'm up.
0: Okay.

0: 的。
1: 不停的。
0: Pick up, play, template, Edward Lincoln 06, boy 95, Malik.
1: Washington, repeat.
2: Washington.
1: Repeat your plate.

0: 31.
1: I have a FAM unit for a citizen's request.
0: And FAM 23.
2: Okay.
0: 1 FAM 250, copy the last for 1031. FAM unit for the citizen's request.
2: Got it.

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1: Can I have my dealer plate, Edward Lincoln, 06-4895?
0: It comes back to a permit plate of 9X-ray David John 444 to a 2018 Audi out of Stockton.

0: 1-7-9. Can you show me 5 down El Dorado and Weber, code 4?
1: Yeah, Weber.

0: 1-61.
1: 1-61.
0: I'm MLN plate 8-George-6-0-3-1-3. And then another plate, 7-Charles-John-George-6-6-8.
1: Prince.
0: Who's the RO for these?
1: The first plate you ran is coming back to a Mui Singh Sachao. And the second plate is coming back to the same or Dao Singh Rath.
0: Can you please repeat the name? Sorry.
1: One David 61, both vehicles are coming back to a Mui Singh Sachao. And the second vehicle is showing another registered owner of Sundao Singh West.
0: Thank you.

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Cross streets are between Della Street and South Locust Street.

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1: Or are you still calling on 911?
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0: 10-4, where you are?
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3: 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Hope he's raising a single vehicle black pickup and into the overpass. RP is also subject to traffic or he fled.

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1: Monday to 27.
0: Channel 2, please. We're 987 back at the original call location. It does look like a vehicle struck all the sand barriers in front of the overpass. Do we know if that's city property or if they belong to somebody else?

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1: Yes, I'm on copy. Can we get a 715, please?
0: Dispatch 32.
1: 32.

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1: 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Route to College Street 105, head 5740 Bush Creek Drive. RP's advising they can hear someone breaking in at the front door. RP has several priors for being 5150. On data 61.
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0: Sub 2 controller. 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Don't know what set it off, but it was a false alarm.
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0: 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The dumpster fire, there's a subject claims have nothing on property.
1: Copy.

Engine 2, respond to difficulty breathing. 622C, at 532, South Pilgrim Street, number 12. Cross streets are between East Church Street and East Hazleton Avenue.

Seaport West at 211 Strong Arm occurred 35 minutes ago. Carl's Jr. 939 West tried to wave across the Stockton. BSI 647B type Hispanic female 25 unknown clothing snatched RP's keys through vehicle window. RP was able to get those back, but they took RP's AirPods. Protocol is 3122-122. Dispatch clear at 549.

Engine 5. 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Cross streets are between Private Road and South Airport Way.

0: to 173 prior. To 173, 459B in progress. Going to be at 40 North Sutter with a cross of Main. Emery's, RP advised, unknown subject inside the business. There is a locked front gate, but RP can see move it inside.
1: Yep, Kevin, you want to show me that?
0: Yep. Sergeant, a copy before 59B in progress.

to Adam 71 to Adam 73, just for further info. It looks like it's possibly going to be a civil issue, and the subject is the restrained party.

0: Details one.
1: Charles, when we're staging at a call for 2 Adam 71 in case it's a good burglary, we can take the paper on that if needed.
2: 2 Adam 71, it's code 4 over here. It's on a full-time pass.
0: Because 4 at 40 on Sutter Street.

0: Now, if you have any further on this, there's a man answering saying there's no act that lives here.
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1: 10-4, engine 2, report of an unattended homeless fire, Sonora and Dela. Repeating for engine 3, district 621 B-Boy, report of grass on fire in the parking lot, Washington and Monroe.

0: 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And a six.
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At 811 Dallas Avenue. Cross streets are between Connecticut Avenue and Georgia Avenue.

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1: Operator?
2: Yes.
1: You can hear operator?
0: Yeah, operator ID. Hold on a second. I have to move stuff around here. 9383.
1: Number?
0: Vehicle number is 3916.
1: For that, the correct information, I'll change your ID from 3X39 to 3X05.
0: Okay, thank you.
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0: 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Confirming, Florida FR is coming to this.
1: That's negative. So, code 2 ambulance.
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0: 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We got brush 12 on this one. We'll take that other fire for threes.
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2: Ten 47, go ahead.
0: 47, unrelated. Can you advise fire? I can't really tell what's on fire, but it's just west of MLK and Airport. Looks like a transient fire that might be getting a little bit out of control.
2: 10-4, I've been advised they have it, but I'll call just to make sure.
0: Thank you. Good day.
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At 529 West Flora Street. Number B. Cross streets are between N. Lincoln Street and North Harrison Street.

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0: 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Battalion 1's been advised.
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Repeating for engine 6, medic 6. District 601, Deason David, 71-year-old female, back pain, chest pain. 529 West Flora, off of Lincoln and Harrison, unit Deason Boy.

0: 09 Zebra, Adam Paul, 730. Do you have the on-call judge in front of the machine? So, if you start back, please, for 715.
1: Killing at 34, killing at 39. Killing at 39. Killing at 39, 715, 6717, Plymouth Road Apartment 206. How far? I'm trying to say 7F Claire Kern on a 2026 Honda Utility to a Lisi out of San Bruno,

257, I copy your 987. Just be advised, the original tree he struck was at the park. The subject's now driving southbound on Kermit. It's a Hispanic male in his 50s, last seen wearing a black t-shirt. Over again in front of 5415 Kermit.

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0: 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Second one's been advised.
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0: 9-6-3. 9-6-3, is there a cell unit that can assist me with a PVP?
1: Cell unit to assist with a PVP to 5415 Kermit.
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0: Today we're going to end. And for 3415506, deploy flying cross calls. Advising they're open and there's a Hispanic man with 30 blocks wearing a brown shirt, dark pants, no shoes, cursing and yelling, he's hitting the glass windows with his hands.
1: Copy, right.

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0: please, 27. 2779, we have a citizen requesting a sergeant. 14, it's going to be caution 183-183, 40 North Water. I have a repeat call today that officers have responded to for a civil matter.
1: 10-4, I'll hold that one.

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1: Can you transfer my location to Holiday Park, and can you call back to RP and confirm which tree he hit? I don't see any property damage.

0: So 2 out of 41 or 2 out of 43? 743, 906.
1: Silver Lane. Cross streets are between Carrier Drive and Milan Drive.
0: Seven. On call back to the RP, he advised that the mail was going towards the pool. It'll be the tree right before you get to the swimming pool.
2: So we have one to say, we're good both enough.
0: Because we're one detained. Quick, quick, quick.

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stars. Further on the 415, see a Dixie gas station, 2802 Country Club. Multiple RPs, rising of E. Male Michael Maldonado, white nurse, mid-20s to 30s. Black hooded sweatshirt, black pants. He was 243 and a female. He also was armed with a knife and was trying to cut the female's tires. There's a knife now. The female is hiding. Unit 10-1.

Engine to copy. I'll start you towards the 415 Scene Civic, Safeway Gas Station, 2802 Country Club. We have multiple callers. The daughter of the female calling. Female will be an employee of the gas station, Alexandria, white and black female, 35. Then Michael, Hispanic male, 30s, is attacking her. He was armed with a knife, was trying to handle it. He had called last night saying he was coming to the job. 2187, the ex, his hand due to trying to attack the female and other customers were holding him down. Male is still 987 searching for his keys.

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The employee has the keys locked in a drawer so the male can't leave. He's going to be sitting in his gold Toyota Camry.

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0: Repeat, Franklin, 2033, minute 71. District and it's Sonora 16. For difficulty breathing, 69-year-old female, 800 Southam Lane, off of Sylvia and Vine, room 15, is not.
1: 47. Can you give me an assist, please? And I'll be around to you, 21.

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0: So there is just a city property tree that's damaged from this 911. I'm going to take off because I got to go do a blood draw warrant for this guy. I'll let the lifeguards here know. This bed is right next to the pool, which tree it is. So once you get here, they can point it out to you.
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0: Engine 6 control and please advising that are on scene with a male and a Toyota.
1: Yeah, 4-1, see what we can do.

Hotel Crash, prepare to copy a 10851 report not yet taken. 10851 taken from 3939 North Pershing, apartment 34. Vehicle is a gray 2020 Chevrolet Malibu, plate 9, Boyd, King Mary, 133. 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

0: 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Can we start set for 715? 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

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LEN 21. At 509 East Tokay Street. Cross streets are between S. Garfield Street and South Cherokee Lane.

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1: Yeah.

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1: Copy, I'm at Pershing, Douglas, I'm out to him.
0: Douglas, stand by.
1: Nice to meet you. I'll be with them, Pershing and Douglas.

0: 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Cross streets are between Douglas Road and West Benjamin Hope Drive.
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1: 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Adam, thank you.
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0: To Adam 61 and 67 prior for a welfare check, 7030 North El Dorado. A black male teen flashing wearing a black and red windbreaker. He was on a bike and stopped by the church. Now on his knees, possibly losing his breath. He's facing southbound

0: his favorite Tatiana role in black female 20s, girl in red pants. In a 415 threatening to 243 people inside of the apartment. Or threatening to 243 the ex.
1: Point to recovery.
2: Seventy-one South Street, Burbank. Seventy-one, can you copy of Ben? William Boy, Adam Nora, Edward, 53556, Charles King, 08479.
0: Okay, Ben, not on file.
2: Can you try one more time? William Boy, Adam Nora, Edward, 53556, Charles King,
0: 208-471. Should be clear, expired 6-10-25 on a 2006 BMW 4-door, plate 6, Edward, Edward, George, 802, to salvage certificate.
2: Copy. Going start on 939. Thank you, clear 2. Parkway.
3: 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We're going to have the aerial up.
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0: 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Shut them out.
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0: 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They're advising it's on North 1-5.
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0: 2 and 3 lanes. Northbound I-5 at Charter.
1: 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Could they advise what best access is? Are we going to have to hit it from south of Charter, or can we get it by getting on at Charter?
2: Battalion 1, Engine 2, we just got on northbound at Charter. We're clear north of Engine 1, so southbound to 8 and pick it up probably.
0: Affirmative, Battalion 1, it looks like it would be south of Charter on the northbound side, between 8th and Charter.
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1: Engine 2, go ahead.
0: Do you copy? We're still taking that fire alarm.
1: Negative. I'll put you back on the call.

0: out of 61 and 67 prior?
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0: 61. I'm a prior for a 415 at Mountain Mike's Pizza, 1000 Robin Hood. It's a 647 type of white male, last seen wearing no shirt, gray cargo short, keeps coming in and out of the location, involving staff.

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1: Only if he goes back into Mountain Mike. 67, he's running. We don't have a warrant right now. He was off her property.
2: 10-4.
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1: Nine Frank Mary Boy 602.
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3: That comes back clear. Article 1426 for 19 Charlie Falcon.

Just had a departure for Bear Creek East and 903A953 type North El Dorado and Hammer. The subject in the driver's seat of a green or black Honda Accord appears passed out sitting in the turn lane on Hammer to turn southbound El Dorado. Any unit, channel 1? G79. 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Great.

0: 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That would be 917 for him.
1: Zephyr 67.
2: 70 for him, are you 9370 for him?
1: I can't be.

0: 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We made access to the building. There's no problem here. False alarm. Unable to get a reset.
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1: 10-4, Medic 7. 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

Special Course AQE is further on the 93953 type. It's going to be a 502 driver, Lincoln Road and El Dorado, black Honda Accord at 7 Boy Union at 7 Zebra 723, occupied by a Hispanic male 40s ball, was asleep at the light, had to be on his lap, and fled westbound Lincoln from El Dorado.

0: 67, confirming you're out with 2 Adam 61.
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0: I'll first leave you east of 314 at 1002 West Robin Hood Drive, crosses Stratford Circle. It's going to be a white male, 40s to 50s, completely nude, and it's on the right side of a building where there's a location where the kids' center is, and you're at Channel 1.
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0: I'm UTL over a vehicle in the area. Can you send me a route to 278?
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Call for Civic North, further on the 415 CW. It's not going to be a 415 at Gibson Center, 405 East Pine Street. RP is advising that her daughter took her crutches. Any minute, channel 1.

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0: I'll call Civic North on 901B. And Bradford Street is going to be a mid-sized white car, four-door, a light blue Mini Cooper that was in the driveway of the house and is now in the front yard, unit 10-1.
1: Mary 50, surprise for left here.
0: Is it the 10-4?

0: Control and engine 3 is going to head up to 13 for a detail. Battalion 1 is in there, where?
1: Engine 3.
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0: 29, copy call history 291. 291 is the number 4 for you, right out of the original call to screen.

Parkrose Park North, 415 Oak Street and Wilson. RP is advising that Amelia Young, black female wearing a black sweater, black pants, 594 at RP's Grayport Expedition with a knife. Any further in the interim?

0: November 23 and 1041 copy arrived to the 415 at Oak Street and Wilson. It's going to be a Gray Ford Expedition. The female half, Emily, is armed with a knife. Side of the vehicle.
1: One copy.
0: Okay. 127, can you copy call 3294-1094 at Hazard 9?

0: 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Can you confirm where the RP is?
1: Engine 4, respond to fire alarm till 401E at 4227 Avenue. 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

150. Perfect. 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

950, it looks like the suspect vehicle is pulled over near Sanguinetti Park, 2136 Sanguinetti, silver G37. It's currently changing a tire. And it's a Zoe with Mary 50.

dispatch cars for Lakeview East, the 44 that just occurred at the Walgreens, 7929 Lower Sac. The black male, 20 to 35, in a black shirt, black pants, took a rolling suitcase and a fan, laughing in the alley. I need a trailer.

0: 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At a 3507 W Hammer Lane. Cross streets are between Interstate 5 off ramp Hammer and Mariners Drive.
1: 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We'll take that call. 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
0: 29B, at a 3507 W Hammer Lane. Cross streets are between Interstate 5 off ramp Hammer and Mariners Drive.

0: 21 to item 23. RP is now calling back saying that someone stole RP's tire. Suspects right now. Suspects are in a Ford Focus for Lincoln Henry Tom at 910. Three black males and another person.
1: We are clearing the inside. You're on the back side, right?
2: Negative. I was just getting excited.
1: We're clear in here. We'll be out in a second.

0: Several medicine, I think.
1: Sir, you can can the 900 for now. We're going to 937 for the red Ford Taurus. Last thing going northbound on Sierra Nevada.
0: Okay. Okay, 10-900 Sierra Nevada, minor.

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0: 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Okay.

0: 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Charlie 67, copy, call 3301 to screen.
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Correction, 731 in Russell 415 at 35 35 South Eldorado Street.

So item 43. Being about 314, Lafayette and El Dorado is going to be near the McDonald's. A black man is partially naked, has his shirt and pants pulled down, and can see his private, currently sitting in a wheelchair. That's item 43.

0: 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Bomb to a LOC. LDP 13. At 1915, Crystalwood Lane. Cross streets are between Mills Bridge Place and South Mills Avenue.
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0: For Civic Cells, report a copy of 1051 report not yet taken from 530 North Baker Street crosses Oak Street. It's going to be a gray 04 Chevy Monte 5 Henry Boy Henry 362. Refer to call history 315-315-315 dispatch clear 12-10.
1: Okay. 43, can you show me at 333 South El Dorado Street?
2: Three shows, four, copy.

Engine 1, respond to AOC, 707G, at 1708, Trenton Court. Cross streets are between Engine 4 and White Street.

Ethan for officer safety, a 510-505 driver, possibly 502-2332 South El Dorado Street, lacking northbound El Dorado white Chevy truck on the blade. Protocol 3322-322 is clear. 415.

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2: 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Well done, 41.
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0: Can you start PD to S-Mark on Pacific and Alpine? We got a guy that appears to be on drugs yelling at everybody.
1: Ten-4, we're at the park.
0: Sorry, not the park. Standing right out front of S-Mart's entrance in the parking lot.
1: 10-4, the entrance to the parking lot in front of S-Mart. Clothing description?
0: Yeah, he's a white male, blue jeans, blue shirt, and he's standing at the entrance of S-Mart in the parking lot.
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0: Well, I copy something.

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0: Are you still on the phone with the caller? Or UTL?
1: Engine 11, all the RPs advising. The call taker is 8165. And that's affirmative. We're still on landline.
2: 07. Be the RP's daughter, Sapphire Anderson. Black and Hispanic, female, 10 years old. Tan shirt, dinosaur shorts.
1: Translator.
2: And the pin has been taken away.
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0: The guy's left the parking lot appears to have de-escalated slightly. He's now in Caldwell Park on the Alston side, sitting on a park bench. I'm sure he could start getting aggressive again if PD's still interested.
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1: Engine 5, respond to grass fire, 807A, at 2900 block of Carolyn Western Boulevard.
0: I would call 911 every 15 minutes if he doesn't get to talk to someone.
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1: 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Respond to structure fire first alarm. 601F. At 345, North Harrison Street. Cross streets are between Miners Levy LV and West Lindsay Street.
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4: Engine route.

Of course, Park North, 940 with code enforcement, 2266, East Taylor Street crosses 4th Street. RP is advising that the location needs to be boarded up and verified that service subject from the side. Can you make that one?

0: the two-story warehouse. Heavy fire through the roof. Truck 2 is going to be positioning on the farthest south side, setting up our aerial. First in engine, go ahead and tag a hydrant off of Lindsay and Harrison Leal to us.
1: Truck
2: 210-4,
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1: 10-4, second alarm.
0: Control 2, engine 6 is on scene. We got the hydrant and we'll supply truck 2.

0: Battalion 3 is on scene. This will be Harrison Command, Stein MRIC. The command post is going to be across the street from the structure.
1: Test 4, Harrison Command.
2: Engine 9 is on scene. We're going to assist the crews that are already on scene. The next in hydrant is going to be at Fremont and Harrison. Nobody needs to lay in from that hydrant, but they're going to block Fremont after they get the hydrant, so it's got to be the last engine in.
1: Last engine, lay in Fremont and Harrison at that hydrant. Engine 3 on scene.
3: Come in, engine 6. We're going to start hitting it with the deck gun.
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3: To make a stand is going to be on the south entrance, just to the west of truck 2. If we can get, we're going to need a few hundred feet of 2.5 back here.
0: Engine 2, command, can you guys handle that?
5: Therefore, confirming truck 2, a couple hundred feet to the south side, correct?
0: Truck 2, command, confirming that's a couple hundred feet to the south side.
3: Command truck 2, it's going to be all up 300 feet. Right, truck 2, aerial. You guys are going to be taking a lot of heat right there, actually. We might want to pull that tip back a little bit.
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6: 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We can grab the hydrant at Harrison and Fremont and lay in if you like.
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3: Command truck 2. We're gonna have to go completely defensive. There's no way we're putting a 2.5 inside. It's already getting into the back warehouse.
0: 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Control 2 command. Let's make sure everyone realizes this is a completely defensive fire. Nobody's inside the structure.
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1: 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Defensive fire only for command.
7: Command truck 3. If we get a water supply, we're going to be off Lindsay and Edison. 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
8: 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We're going to watch the fuck with.
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3: Starting to have roof collapse on the south side. We still don't have a line in place back there.
1: Command 129 number 1, we got fire on the second floor of the exposure. We need a line to the second floor.
0: 3, standing water.
1: Division D copies. We got a line going upstairs now.
4: Griffin Street. Cross streets are between Miners Levy LV and West Lindsay Street.
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1: Control 2, command. 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Command truck 2. I know we're having supply issues. We've got this aerial knocking down the heat on this Bravo side. We're going to need some 2.5 back here, about 450 feet of it. Or we're going to get a B exposure, Bravo exposure, 3-story warehouse that's going to light in about 5 minutes. 10-4, we'll work on that right now.
8: Engine 12, we're on scene. We're on Edison with truck 4.
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1: Truck 2 captain from truck 2 driver. We're going to move our water tower in that direction, so heads up, we'll try and get a knock on it.
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0: 2023, let's check to see if it's defense is breaking with this fireball.
2: Charles 1, we're breaking in route.
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4: Delta, engine 9, we got a good knock on this fire. We're just holding it at bay right now. Command squadron number 1, heavy fire in the exposure on the second floor, west side, second floor.
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4: Command, Delta, I'm pulling everybody out.
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2: Battalion 2, command.
8: Battalion 2, I'm pulling up on scene right now. Do you want me to report to the Division Charlie?
2: Yeah, go ahead and report to Division Charlie. I need to know, we have water supply issues and pressure issues. I need to know where we need to maximize pressure. If we have to shut down and write something off, that's fine. But I need to know where I got to put the lines.
8: 10-4, I'll advise. We've got a hydrant at Edison and Fremont that I'm going to look at, too.
2: 10-4. Engine 2, how are you doing with getting that 2.5 back there?

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1: Command copy, 20 minutes.
2: Three. We've passed as far as one, and we've got this aerial of 1.5 on the Charlie side. That's all we've got.
1: Control 2 command. 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We've got power lines that are being impinged on, and they're running all the way across the emergency scene. All crews need to be aware of the impending power lines that could come down. They're impinged by fire.
2: 83, copy.
0: All crews be advised, safety alert, power lines impending across the building. 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
3: 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You can relieve Sarge.
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0: 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We pulled over here to the Bravo side. 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

0: Command Delta. Good. I just talked with PG&E. He's got the power line shut down, running east to west on this Charlie side.
1: Okay, good news. All crews on scene, the power lines that are running east to west have been shut down for PG&E.

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car, city unit to tow to Adam 23 en route to a 940 with code enforcement to clear a building at 2266 East Taylor Street, cross the Court Street, and unit channel 1.

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1: 2-4-6-10-4, thank you.
2: Command Delta. Go ahead. Now that we've kind of got progress halted, I'm going to start rotating crews to get yellows on and come back. That's our view.
3: Yeah, 10-4. I was just talking to PG&E also. Just be aware, they're saying if one of these walls goes down and catches those lines, they're going to come whipping around. So just have crews be aware that they still have a safety hazard in relation to the power lines, even if they are de-energized for now.

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1: Copy. We got it on all three sides over here.

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1: Command copies, 40. Command Division Bravo, be advised we got effective lines in place keeping it out of this Bravo exposure. Copy that, you got lines in place keeping it out of the Bravo exposure.
2: Command Alpha 5, lines down in the front.
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0: Sí, se dan cuenta. 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

0: Division Charlie, come here. Go ahead, man. Hey, is there anybody over there that we can start cutting loose, or do you guys pretty much need everybody?
1: I'm going to keep them on scene for about 10 more minutes to help wrap up a little bit of 2.5 and then start kicking them loose.
0: Is there an engine company that is going to be able to get out of there if we want to start staffing the city?
1: Affirmative, engine 7 will be our first engine we can cut loose.
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That is 550 E Harding Way. Cross streets are between N California Street and Cemetery Lane.

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0: Let's put a safety alert out. We got a tall flagpole that's burning through, and it's going to be a fall hazard here, potentially shortly. Off to the side.
1: That's far. Clearance, tall flagpole burning through on the alpha side. Safety alert, tall flagpole burning through on the alpha side. 1322, resume normal traffic.

0: Coming on 55 minutes.
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0: 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I'll be back on one.
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2: Cross Lake TV, Zip 15T, Pershing Lakers, 5660 North Pershing, Cross of Buckingham, RP advising a Hispanic male watching wearing a white Nike outfit, was running from two black male teens, the black males, and having firearms. Where's Robin Hood? 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Sam, 79.
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2: 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I'm nearby.

0: 10 Division Charlie. Go ahead. I'm cutting engine 7 loose right now, and truck 4 is going to be out of here in about 5 minutes. Copy that. Thank you.
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0: 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I'll take care of it.
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2: 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Do you need us to fill anywhere?
1: North and 2737 to copy and 912 open and at Main Street. RP is advising that Francisco Hispanic male 55 wearing a brown jacket, light colored pants, is currently on the street with a knife threatening pedestrians and vehicles passing by in unit channel 1. Dispatch to any SAM units, copy. SAM 79, can you copy call street 406, 406, 912, armed with knife?
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1: 35 will be in route to that last air shortly. I'll be in route to the original call location.

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1: That's traffic for truck two.
0: 10-4, so that's just for information. We got released by Battalion 1, so we won't be down there with you guys.
1: Truck 2, copy.

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0: 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At 545 W Sonora Street. Cross streets are between S. Lincoln Street and South Harrison Street.
1: You want her to item 23?
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0: truck 4, engine 246. We're in quarters at 2. Do you want us to handle that call?
1: 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Thank you.

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1: Two 46.
0: 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Thank you.

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At 1563, Rosemary Lane, number 111. Cross streets are between Crown Avenue and McGraw Street.

0: 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Respond to laceration. 303E. At 6037 and Pershing Avenue. Number 132. Cross streets on between W. Swain Road and Douglas Road.
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0: Infringement 35, Medic 3, District 403, Edwards, 61-year-old male with chest pain, 1563 Rosemary at the top of Crown and Massage. Patient will be in apartment 111, 111. Truck 4, Control 1, did the gate open?
1: Hey, this is

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Cross streets are between Upper and Cloud Street.

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I'm trying to get you out of here. 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

0: Speeding Fringe 11, District 406 G George. Single caller reporting a trash can on fire near InShape, 1074 East Bianchi with a cross of clothes. It will be between InShape and the school for the RP.
1: Do you want us to break down the 2.5 we have over here on the Bravo car? We're not blowing right now.
2: 10-4, yeah.
1: Any 10 copies. Right, engine 6, if you have that 2.5 charge, can you shut it down? We're going to start breaking it down.
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Engine 9, respond to full arrest. 522D, at 161, West Wyandotte Street, number 3. Cross streets are between N. Commerce Street and Pacific Avenue.

7, Medic 23, District 301A, Adam. Sheriff's Office en route for a man down inside a residence, 1123 West Benjamin Holt, with a cross of Gettysburg and Vicksburg. They had an RP on the line that was advising this person was down, and they could see it on their cameras. We don't have anything further. There is access information in your notes.

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0: 29. 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
0: Charles 1, we just opened up Lincoln and Fremont, but the inner footprint is still shut down.
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0: Engine 1, respond to call. 707F, at 2411, Diamond Oak Street. Cross streets are between Alta Sierra Street and Gravel Street.
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King Gringin 1, Medic 12, District 707 at Frank. 72-year-old male, fall patient, 2411 Diamond Oaks, with a cross of Alta Sierra in Gray Eagle.

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0: 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SO transferred. Watching via camera can see a male hitting the mom. Any internal?
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Concourse Park North of 415 at 1312 East Harding Way, cross with Airport Way. Female is advising. RP is advising that she was 243 unit showing.

0: All cars parked north of 484 in progress at Walker Route 1528 east at Fremont, across the Wilson Way. It's going to be a black male adult wearing a black jacket. It's currently filling bags with items in the unit channel.
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1: 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Back to AIQ. 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
0: 10-4, do you have another area for us to fill, or do you want us to come back to 2s?
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Engine 2, respond to ALOC, 621F, at 1141, South Van Buren Street. Cross streets are between W. Jefferson Street and West Jackson Street.

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0: Sure.

Engine 7, respond to sick person, 307C, at 6835, but report. Cross streets are between M and Mill Springs Drive.

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2: 356.
0: Both units in 2779 to copy call 345, 485 for 417 at West Lightning Bianchi, Valley Oaks South. Just occurred, it's going to be Hispanic male 30s with silver teeth wearing a white tank top and a large silver chain driving a gray Honda license plate 6. Kevin, Henry Kevin, 068. 17 handgun at RP and her family over a road rage. Male did continue southbound on West Lane.
2: This is confirming southbound West Lane from Bianchi.
0: 4. Paper.
3: 3759, I'll copy it.
0: 4.
4: Big delay, northbound, I-5.
5: 10-4 delay by traffic, northbound, I-5. Truck 7. Medic 6, District 3, Tennessee Charles.
2: I'm out from the PD, but that vehicle flocked south on West Lane at West and Woodvale 5 minutes ago.
0: 10-4.
5: Well, AOC 6835, Fowler Court, Colorado Mill Springs.

44. 44, you comprise yourself with the west wing call, that's 4-6.

0: units in route 109 for 70. It's going to be a silver Honda Pilot SUV.
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0: 56. I may have it here south, but I'm West Lane, just north of Harding. I have a stale red. 44.
1: Grand 56, confirm you have it.
0: There's a silver Honda Pilot set up southbound airport, just north, west, north of Harding, number one lane, where the steel red, about 5 cars from the intersection. I can't see the license plate from where I'm at right now.
1: 44, I got eyes on it as well. Can't see the plate.
0: And 56, we'll take a 900 for traffic. We're green and go southbound, west lane approaching airport.
1: This is the crossing of 900 for 356. 44,
2: vehicle looks occupied 2 times.
3: I have it southbound airport, just passed through Harding in the number 2 lane now.

0: 56, this is Brazil, I'll call it. I'm doing a stop airport and for correction, airport Poplar, facing Southbound.
1: 10-4, airport Poplar, facing Southbound.
0: This is going to be the correct vehicle.

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0: 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At 378, Valley Avenue. Cross streets are between Songing Way and Seiko Avenue.
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0: 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LDS 15. At 4426 W Century Boulevard. 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
5: 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Cross streets are between Shropshire Drive and End. Truck 7. Respond to fire watch. 601F. At 345, North Harrison Street. Cross streets are between Miners Levy LV and West Lindsay Street.

Engine 9, respond to fire alarm still. 522C, at 545 East Cleveland Street. Cross streets are between N California Street and Cemetery Lane.

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0: Harrison, Battalion 3. Fletcher 3, Adam 24. Engine 41.
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0: 10-4.
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0: Open mic. 2-9. 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

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At 1630 N Edison Street, number 41. Cross streets are between W Elm Street and West Walnut Street.

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0: 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You want us to come back to 2.
2: 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Yeah, for 2 4 4, please.
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2: 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Did you want me to have engine 20 filled with 11?
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1: 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I got 13s coming to give us water, but we're in a remote area at the, I guess, northwest corner of Stock and Steel property. A couple hundred feet of wildland hose off, and we're committed, but just need water.
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0: 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Cross streets are between S. Lincoln Street and South Harrison Street. Engine 4, respond to vehicle versus bicyclist. 304C, at East Benjamin Hope Drive and North Eldorado Street. Engine 2034, respond to lift assistance, LDK 11, at 434, Madrona Court. Cross streets are between Madrona Drive and End.
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Respond to fire alarm 2. 703F. At 2610 Indiana Street. Cross streets are between Denver Avenue and Point Avenue.

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1: Hello, driver, it's 20. We got room to get by, or we got to wait for your backup?
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3: 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If you want to get by, I'm going to fill up the hydrant.

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0: 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Three out of 42.
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0: Okay.

Squad 9, respond to chest pain. 602A, at 1120, North Sutter Street, number 5. Cross streets are between E. Magnolia Street and East Road Street.

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Engine 9, respond to AOC, 601D, at 709 North Center Street, number 102, cross streets of between W Park Street and East Flora Street.

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0: And you have a lot of notes in your call. 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And it might be staging. It looks like possibly one prior has history with a machete.
1: 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We're en route to the call, but we will inform you when we are staged.
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0: Special Cosa 415F Park South 3465 is on one. SRP's Uncle Kelly Stewart, Bucknell 62, black shirt, gray pants. He's armed with a razor. Male's currently walked out of the house and in the front yard. Any unit showing?
1: 24, Roger, just go.
0: One 10 30. 585, 585,
1: 485,
0: males
1: run
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1: WC 3.
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0: Three in Toronto is a Mar Viva. Bianca is schizophrenic. Do you hear the razor in the backyard? No longer armed. Puppies in the house. Uncle's still out front.
1: WC3,
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